0: 5:30.
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0: Vale, claro. 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
1: Okay.

0: 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And I will be clear last.
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0: Is in regards to, is it the Tim Clayton Audrey?
1: He was asking about the girlfriend. Had some further questions for you.
0: Can you send him back to the dumpster, please?
1: Abram, 2019.

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0: Send me at 3825 South Huron, that's 3825 South Huron, Richard Debbie. I'm showing zone 11 interior burglary big truck motion detector. Key holder Larry has been contacted. He's in Roundway, Black Silverado.

0: 3 M Mary U Union V Victor 72. 3 Mary Union Victor 72. It's a red Honda Odyssey. 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
1: Can you repeat the last three, please?

0: dispatch, all air units stand by for a BOL out of Midland. The Yuri Ann Garing, date of birth 8/4/09, white female, 5'5", short dark hair, glasses, wearing a black sweater that says bra, break.
1: Sure, yeah.
2: A request to assist the EMS lifting a patient, River Country Motor Lodge, to my 75 Business Loop, apartment 108. Again, I'm a member of Rest National Hands for a lift assist, EMS lift assist, 66-year-old male. Again, room 108 at River Country Motor Lodge, 2026.
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5: 2027.
3: 7 for 7, yeah, I'm still going to wait here for the key over.

all units be prepared to copy a VOL for a runaway out of Midland County. Anna Skin, born in 2009, gonna be a white female, 5'5", 136, short dark hair, glasses, wearing a black sweater that says bruh in yellow letters, black pants and possibly a baseball cap. Last seen at her residence in Lee Township, Midland, left around 1830 hours, possibly on a bike, unknown where she may go. She does have a history of mental health issues and self-harm. If contact is made, please hold and advise Midland County Sheriff's Office. Central Clear, 2028.

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0: 537, I'll be heading to East Court.
1: Sinclair heavy en route. That mail is coming back showing 42 firearms, by the way.
0: I've been in there a few times.
1: I figured 2034.

0: Go ahead.
1: Before we head back there, you want to check the area a little bit and see if he's walking around all the time he still is?
2: Central Alpha 4.
0: Go ahead.
2: I just spoke to McLaren. They have found another unit for that transfer, so it's been canceled for us. We're going to head back south.
0: I mean, not back south at 2035.

0: Ben, j'en sais rien. You and Swami clear last. Make contact with the key holder. 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
2: Units, be advised of a suspicious vehicle complaint in the area of South Ross Common Road and the power lines. In South Ross Common Road and the power lines, a light gray Ford sedan. 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Vehicle is parked right by the power lines near a consumer's pole, number 9690. Sends clear 2037.

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0: Rescue 4 on scene. I believe it's going to be a bonfire. We're going to be out checking.
1: Rescue 4 on scene. I believe it's going to be a bonfire. Out checking 2045.

0: Or are you coming back on the record?
1: Clear. Could you mark him as trespass from the Dunhams in Holton Lake, please?

0: for compliant plan will have check.
1: Central for room 52, what do you got going on?
0: I received a call from Jason Mitchell. He lives at 3754 North on 65, 3754 North on 65, cross of Coral Lake. He states that Joe Stone showed up at his house wanting to start a fight over Christy Walsh. He left intoxicated in a black SUV, possibly heading to her house on Love Lake Road.

0: Central 3214. What's the description of the SUV?
1: Ford SUV, possibly a Expedition or Explorer.
0: Okay, clear. It's supposed to be a female driving.
1: Negative, male. Joe Stone.
0: Okay, clear.

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0: flag you down there. I'm going over there now.
1: Did you do go again?
0: He saw you driving down the road and was trying to flag you down. I was talking to him on the phone there. I'm pointing over there. I'll go make contact with him and talk to him in person.
1: Okay. Right. Central 3214 traffic. I'm going to do the Orr Lake west of 65 out with the green blazer, no plate.

You have Garrett Bedard.

misdemeanor for moving traffic violation, a 50-mile pickup out of Saginaw for misdemeanor failure to appear, another 50-mile out of Saginaw failure to appear, another one MSP West Branch statewide pickup, 81st District, Tawas City failure to appear, and another one for a criminal bench failure to appear out of Iosco. Claire, health be advised, he's got a revoked chauffeur out of Flushing with three prior 65s.

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3: Last is going to be spelling. John, Adam, Nora, King, Ocean, William, Ida, Adam, King. First is going to be Rebecca, Robert, Edward, Boy, Edward, Charles, Charles, Adam. Middle is going to be Mary, Mary, Adam, Robert, Yellow. Date of birth is 08-03-1965.

0: Vermin, can you try running the Christy Wolf? Sounds like he's probably going to be at her residence.
1: Central line 52 from 55. I ran her from some previous incidents if she wants a horsepower.
2: Central line available units back up 82 at Starline.
3: Central 23 is right here. I'll point over there.
2: 7 yards, coming through juveniles trying to break into a window. Going to be back by the playgrounds.

0: Central 78.
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0: South Swenson Road, where the larceny took place.
1: Hi, yeah, it was in 2119.
2: Two two eight two Swenson Road at 2118.

0: Can you run Jason for me? I'm filling 1 watt form.
1: Also be advised, I've tried running vehicles to Joseph. He's got a single Dodge Interpede, no license info, EIP's no. Christie's no valid, out of Hale, and I'm not seeing any SUVs that are Ford make under her name.

0: go to unit for a complaint.
1: Okay.
0: You call from a passerby. She's sitting roadside at the intersection of 8th near Mississippi. She says there's two younger children in the roadway with no adults around.
1: Okay.

0: I'll be out with the elevator department for the cleaner service.
1: Okay.
2: So, well, we're still rolling. 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

0: 9-9-10, you can close both of those DHS referrals out. 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
1: Clearing break 3-2 units. I found the 10-9 for Jason. It's going to be out of range, 100 mile out of Chippewa in the UP.
0: So many ways to say if they want.

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1: Clear. Bye-bye.

Mexico 2003 GMC Sierra registered to ADC Auto out of Acosta, 228-2027. Status is showing an expired TPL. MDOC hit discharge from probation. He's otherwise revoked, corrected out of Acosta. He's showing three prior 625.

0: one's going to be a black Ruger 22 revolver. 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Break.
1: Okay.

0: over the plate. 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
1: Central 78, good status. We're going to be clear of that location. We're going to be heading to an additional location to speak to a possible suspect.
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1: Go ahead. All juveniles have been turned over to their parents. We will be clear of that.
2: Highly clear, that's 2146.

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2: They'll get it for you in a minute. Clear. I also got a response from Chippewa just now. They advised and released.

0: 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We are available for complaints if you need us.
1: Great, thank you.
2: It looked like that they were possibly a bonfire in the back. It's kind of just smoked out now. 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

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I'm not getting up for it. I got a 1976 AMC with no insurance, an expired plate to an Anthony Brimster out of Whitehall, and a historical plate. The only vehicle I have that comes back to her is the Town and Country you guys got when you first got on scene.

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0: 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You can show me clear of everything, and I'm going to be out at my residence and out of service.
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0: 55 in front of Home Depot, with the white Lincoln. 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

0: He has complained to 210 Pearl Street of somebody throwing some stuff all over the house. Said the complainant said she was sleeping and she heard something. She got up and there was stuff thrown all over the house. Could you go over there and check that out?
1: Hey, Fern, is she advising that she's supposed to be the only one at her house and it's still going on?
0: It is not still going on. I asked her if she knew who it was. She said she did not. She said she was sleeping. She woke up. She came out in the front room and there was just stuff thrown all over in there.

SF Ocean, a Lincoln, a Ocean, a Frank, a Sam, a Ocean, a Nora. First of Erica, E-R-I-C-A, middle of Eileen, I-L-E-N-E, 1122, 1979, 1122, 1979.

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0: Claro, baby. I'll be transported out to the new park after meeting.
1: Gravity transporting 2253, beginning 76283, 76283.

0: 660. It's going to be at 201 South Main Street, the Forward Shell gas station, Standish. Caller states that two male subjects, African American and hoodies, both tall, have come into the store. One took a Don Julio tequila. Caller believes them to be minors. I do have a registration if you're ready for that.
1: I see it in the call there. 78's going to take it here in just a minute. We're finishing up some phone calls on this last listening.
0: Claire, also advising that caller stated that they headed south on 23, possibly towards the Bay City area.
1: Clear, thanks.

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1: What?
0: 76297, 76297.
1: Clear me out, 2308, ending 76297, 76297.

0: before.
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1: Central 34, do you want to work on running those parties as well, please?
0: Clear, doing that now.

0: Bye.
1: Elms Avenue, 250 Elms Avenue, across the Bay Drive, Shaw City. Came in as a 911 open line. Partner say that she could hear somebody speaking with her, and then it wasn't going. Looks like she's on TX with another phone line, also currently paying at the same address that she's talking to him right now.
0: Okay, is there any history at this address?
1: One threat, one child, and one animal complaint, all back in 2024 and 2023.
0: Okay, Claire, you can show me the route.

received a call from Scott Morris. She lives at 65 West Lake Street. He states that someone was knocking on his door. I'm not sure if it's related to the 250 Elm, but the neighbor.

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1: Okay, clear.

0: just had a call in requesting a well-being check on an elderly male heading west on Holton Ave near Rite Aid, wearing bib.
1: B214 just went through there. It's Michael Dack.
0: Right, 2338, thank you.

0: 48 bucks.
1: Is 34 on Atlantic right now?
0: Affirm.
1: What's the address?
0: Team Rapson, 218 Rapson, 33 is out with him as well. Central 72, 34, 33 status.
2: We're good, 48. You guys can disregard, we're about to clear.
1: Good drive.
0: Central clear.
3: I received a call from a passerby. They said there's a male in camo shorts with a hoodie, approximately mid-20s. He was on the corner of Blackmore and 23 sitting down. Now he's stumbling northbound on 23. She's concerned.
4: Okay, there. 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
1: You can show me clear last. 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I was also able to speak to Brendan, issue that trespass warning for that address. 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
0: 2355.

0: 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Can you print out what we got so far, please?
1: Can you TX dispatch before you need me?
0: Clear. 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
0: Thank you for 8 photos, staff. 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

0: 34 from 39-4. You guys are going to be outside. 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
1: Good, you can disregard.
0: Clear disregarding. 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
0: 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He lives on Iroquois Street in Jordanville. His mother, I believe, is in Atlanta.

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1: Address is 6301 Iroquois Street, I've also got Tabitha's TX.
2: Me, I'm gonna try to get her a call.
1: Okay. He's also known. No, not licensed.

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0: Hopefully it comes back to the 2004 Ford Focus, registered to Mariah Allen, St. Helen, 7-1-2026. The IV is showing no. Robert's showing an NVOC, OSC. He's otherwise revoked St. Helen, 2-65.
1: Okay.

0: any other TX server. I'm not seeing anything else on top of those.
1: We're just waiting for those units up there to try to make contact with mom.
0: Okay, clear.

0: Let me clear last transporting a female to the jail. The old part. Right from getting mileage.
1: Okay.
0: The game's gonna be 82165.
1: Please have your not 39 after with 82165.

407 Chippewa Trail, across of Mohawk and Seneca. 98-year-old female, almost fell. She's extremely weak. It sounds like a family member lowered her to the floor. 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If needed, there's a lockbox on the front door. I can give you the code if needed. 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
1: Negative.
0: Wait, it sounds like it was over there. Sound call being route 5924, see your license.
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0: Central 33. 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Be 82178, 82178.
1: Air, have you out at 53 after with 82178? Three. How was three? You can show us on 53 after.

0: room 52. 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
0: 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Thank you.

0: 2098. What's his location and tell us?
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0: Where?
1: I believe it's just going to be just a little bit for the four ways, I believe.
0: Where?
2: Columbine, nearest address in front of their vehicle is 1969 US 23. 1696, sorry. 1696.

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1: 4-1-7.

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1: Thanks for the help.
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0: 988 Eastern Road. He states that he heard a loud bang and then went out to go investigate. He could hear some rustling at the possible address of 1965 Wood Street. He states that it burnt down, that no one should be there.
1: Two. Out of Frank Sam, 5229.
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0: Dominic has been picked up by his family members. 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
1: Let's be advised, we got a call in regards to a loud music complaint, Tawa City, 1st Street, 1st Avenue.
0: Clear on that. 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
0: Al Lincoln, 120-435-001-280. 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
0: Everybody's also revoked.
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1: Go ahead, traffic.
0: Pulling into Forwards off Cook Road out with Edward Yellow Zebra, 3454, UIZ 3454, on a gray Ford Focus. This could be the mail from earlier.
1: That's what he said.

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0: We're 55 at 2nd Street with Frank Adam Henry, 9324, Victor Carson Pacifica.

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0: 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Is possibly walking back to her vehicle, which is going to be on Lovett Lane, across the Pine River.
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1: Central and EML unit for a noise complaint, the Spanish City.
0: Yeah, it doesn't have to pen until I'm done here.
1: Going 304.

0: Vogelmont 32 units, from 3255. You guys good?
1: Hey, firm.

He's at high school. Actually, correction on that. It's going to be 55 in South Plank. Out with a Michigan registration. Looks like 5. D. David M. Mary P. Paul 45. 5 DMP 45. Check that. It's going to be a Q instead of a D. 5 Q MP 45 on a maroon Impala.

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3: 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Can you advise that the same mail that was revoked?
0: Yeah.

0: 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We're clear.
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2: 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Received a call from Elizabeth. She states that there's a mail in her garage.
1: Central 78. Can I have you contact DNN and see if they can give you an ETA?
0: Okay, sir.
1: Thank you.

0: 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Thank you.
1: About the address, three priors with the phone number, sick person 2026, 911 2025, MDOP 2022.

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0: Traffic Officer 6, Alpha Yuan, route to 103 Hilltop Drive for a 58-year-old female. She is conscious and breathing. RP stated she fell out of bed. Needs some assistance.
1: Hello.

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1: Sure.

0: 32 Central, is that 207 South Court?
1: Hey, friend, that's where the caller is located. Stated that the noise is mainly from the cross of Court and Church Street. He could hear screaming, shouting, music, and fighting. Stated he doesn't want to call back, just wants the noise to stop.

0: Did you get that when I first transacted?
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0: 4-6 out of Michigan.

0: 10-8, how you doing up there?
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1: Clear, I can double check.

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0: 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Clear, thank you.
1: Would you like that call left open or can I close it?
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1: Affirm, just advising that caller took 50 units of insulin and they're only supposed to take 14.

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1: Go ahead.
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1: Affirm, conscious, alert, and breathing. Didn't sound like they were having any issues, just concerned about the amount they took.
0: Copy.

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0: 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I'm out of service. 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
0: 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Have a good day.
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0: Central 3212. Good morning. I'll be in service. I'll be in the county for a little bit. Have a good day.
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1: 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Have you in service? 609.

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0: Pinging at the American, 2720 Harbor Street, cross of Farnsworth. No answer on callback, no answer on taxi.
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0: Front desk isn't aware of any issues. I'll be out checking just a little further.
1: Clear.
0: Still open?
1: Negative.
0: Okay, you can try calling back. I appreciate it.
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0: We are clear of Hurley, returning north.
1: General Metro to the county, 728.

0: I'm going to be a patrol car 3420, and I am en route to the post, but I do have a traffic stop to call out to you. If you could break.
1: Yeah, go ahead.
0: Shortcut in Meldrum in Ira Township behind a blue Toyota RAV4, 6MRX9.
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0: Wonderful day.
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0: Leontal 1600, court officer, Encara 3313, prep is 979-0016. Have a good shift.
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0: Central, ACO2, can you show me in service?
1: Clear to us. I've reported by a reckless driver, 76 in Oak Road, again 76 in Oak Road, headed southbound into St. Helens. The navy blue car swerving into oncoming traffic. Caller watched it happen about 5 times now. Progressively getting worse. Not clear, 801.

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0: K972. I'm in service until 1600, currently in the county. I'm going to be tied up on some vehicle maintenance this morning.
1: Great, 14.

0: Commissioner Registration, D. David, E. Edward, Q. Queen, 4-1 and 5 should come back on a 4 escape. I'll be out.
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0: 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Adam, Adam, 9 Boy, Yellow Paul. It's a great mail ago.
1: 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At 827.

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1: 39, go ahead.
0: 39, if you could make contact with Rhonda at Secretary of State. They have an ongoing issue with the mail. Apparently they had him disorderly, had to have a deputy there last week with him. He has an appointment at 9 a.m. this morning. They're wondering if somebody can be in the area.
1: Sir, we'll be en route.
2: Fortunate comes back at 2017 Ford Escape. It is valid until February of 2027. EIV is a Y. Your driver is Caitlin Neff out of Fairview, nil nil, record clear, valid until June of 2028, and her 42 is clear. Clear?
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0: Cari ci sei un supplemento.
1: Services stating there's a female with dementia and her family staying on a two-track across from M33 supply. Again, female has dementia. APS has not been able to make contact with any of the parties on scene. Female was last known to have a UTI, unknown if that's being treated properly, and would like a well-being check and contact after check is made.

any unit in the area. I have a reckless going southbound from Johnson Road on US 23. Prepare copies for

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1: A. Adam, W. William, 7534, FAW, 7534. We're going to run that here in a second.
2: Southwest Rascota.
1: Southbound from Johnson Road in Osceola Township.

0: Charles 49066 with a white straight truck.
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3495 traffic. Yeah, West Mile 69, pulling into the Clayback rest area. Ontario, Plato, white yellow, 5827, T-Paw.

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0: Ida 254031947371.
2: Michigan for an ALS transfer coming out of the ER, going to a bed at my mission Saginaw. Action if needed will be a monitor. First page 934.

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1: 94 westbound at Gratiot Road with Ontario trailer plate 8 Adam E. Edward 112 and Nora.
0: To tunnel one.

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0: Central, can you show me out at the Telstra Park? 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

0: was the one in that.
1: Hagen Township at Intersect Healthcare, 1290 East Michigan Highway, 77-year-old female, new onset of chest pain. She does have the DVT left leg.

0: 41 and around at 1008. Intersect Healthcare, 1290 East Michigan Highway. 77-year-old female, new onset of chest pain. She does have a DVT in her left leg. Alpha 1 is your intercept.
1: Thank you.

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0: 71 address is 450 Summit Drive. Deep River Township, cross the Pinnacle and Pinnacle Drive. For the caller, daughter states that mother has had threats from ex-boyfriend, has filed a complaint. Mother states she is almost to work, however, her GPS is showing that she is at the residence. She's fearful that the ex is possibly at the residence and would like a well-being check done.
1: Caller's name is the ex.
0: Caller's name is Crystal, and her TX is area code 321-212-8890.
1: And can I get the name and date of the individual I'm checking?
2: Bill Township. First, 10th, breathing sick. First page, 1015.
0: Nine eight nine seven zero nine zero six seven seven.

0: 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Patient's going to be a 75-year-old female. She is conscious breathing. Stated that she is not feeling well. Legs are swollen, feeling exerted and winded, short of breath. She does have congestive heart failure and a pacemaker. Your pro QA code is going to be at 10 Delta 5. She has had angina before. Currently, her sugar, she's a diabetic, was reading at 225 this morning. She's only taken her prescribed medications.
1: Thank you.
0: Has no some chest pain.

0: Westbound 69, Lake Nipissing, to Lake Colorado, Lake Ledgerville.
1: Westbound 69, Lake Nipissing, 1021.

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0: I'm going to be out at the White Deer Condominiums, number 15, to make contact with a Jill Taylor in reference to a harassment complaint.
1: Clear. 10-7.

southbound 75 near the Saginaw-Genesee line with the trailer plate E. Edward 569-351.

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0: 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Accident in front of Little Caesars. Edge, gray Equinox, no injuries.
1: There.
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He

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1: 39, go ahead.
0: 39 is going to be on 65 near South Street. Caller is going to be in a black Chevy Silverado. No injuries. The deer is dead.

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1: Turkey Gary, go ahead, Central.
0: Reference the threat complaint earlier. She is in the lobby and would like to speak to an officer to file an official report.

both out of Dearborn Heights out of range. OSCN Lean. He's currently on parole with Roscommon County. Otherwise, he is showing that 117 Oliver Drive, Holton Lake, on his 35. The female is nil-no. I'm still waiting for her 35 to return. Nevertheless, is extremely slow.

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1: Clear, standby, it'll be a little bit, SOS is taking 5 to 10 minutes.
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0: 27, yeah, good, yeah.
1: Alright, I'm gonna have you run that again. I'll read it to you in a moment, because that's not what I'm looking at.

Alright, I attempted contact at number two with that Jeff Lindsay in reference to this incident. I was unable to make contact. I'll be clear this now.

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Be north on I-75 at Bertrand Road. How is the Michigan trailer plate? E. Edward 169072.

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1: Okay. 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

0: me. 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G O A T L D Y. I'm at M33 passing lanes just north of him.
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0: Kern, Harlan showing an OSC and lean. MDOC hit discharge from probation. I'll let you know if I get this.
2: Claire, can you give me Matthew's middle name and date of birth?
0: Middle name is Philip P. Paul H. Henry I. Ida. Philip O. Lincoln I. Ida P. Paul. Date of birth is 11/28/2002, 11282002.

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0: at the mall in West Branch Township for a 67-year-old female, catches breathing sick. First page 1146.
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0: Alpha Central, Alpha 1. Your patient is going to be an approximately 67-year-old female. She is conscious, breathing, complaining of vomiting, diarrhea, and she cannot stand up at this time. Patient's going to be sitting outside the Famous Footwear on a bench. The caller, her husband, is a bigger guy. He said he's wearing a gray shirt. They will be watching for you.
1: Copy, thank you.

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And she spoke with them briefly. She then called the actual consumer's line and confirmed she isn't behind on payments and they weren't shutting her power off.

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1: It's a 2008 Chevrolet Malibu to Honda Pedego out of Harrison. Go through 2026 CVS.
0: Okay, clear. 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
1: Awesome.

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0: 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I got Virginia plate, Union Charles 33172.
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2: 94 westbound at Gratiot Road with Michigan. Trailer plate E. Edward 901652.
1: Twelve fifteen.

0: 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I still haven't gotten your plate back.
1: Okay, copy that. Thank you.

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1: 74, it's going to be at 5231 East Michigan Avenue, 5231 East Michigan Avenue, crosses Point Lookout Drive. Ruth is calling in, states that Destiny hit Christopher. She kicked and punched him at about 5 to 10 minutes ago. They are going to be separated at this time. The daughter is going to be in the living room. She does have a history of mental illness, and she stated that you guys were out there a couple weeks ago. We do have a previous call here on 49 that you were out there for the same issue.
0: Clear, I'm familiar with them. Would you remind me how old she is again?
1: She is...
2: Our test fire on Boardman Box is looking good. We're going to continue.
3: Is it clear?

0: be a not licensed AID only out of National City. Waiting on Teresa. Check that. Bruce and Christopher to come back.
1: Where are you?

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1: Cousin's cycle didn't answer my call, so I'm at their location now.
0: Okay, we have 1223.

0: 528. We're secure. 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
1: Clear 1247.

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0: Flows Lake, east of 76 there on the curve. There's a FedEx truck with his hazards on. He said he's just waiting for someone. He's not broken down. I'll be clear left.
1: Clear 1242.

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1: Saying there's a silver Chevy Equinox at the courthouse. It's going to be on the South 8th side parking area, fourth spot from the front door. Caller stating that the female in the driver's seat appears to be on some sort of substance. And she may be trying to take off here soon.
2: Clear. I can point that way from 76 by Gilner's.
1: Clear 1244.

0: Westshore Drive, 10288 Westshore. Have a 83-year-old female. She does have history of AFib, having a severe headache. She's from the neck up.
1: Now headed eastbound towards Hamburger Hill.
2: Clear. Again, Silver Equinox, female driver.
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1: 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What's her driving history looking like here?
0: 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I think she was playing music pretty loud. That was about it.
1: Clear.

0: 250 San Helena Road, apartment 2. 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Stated that she can hear neighbor Sarah and her child Carter screaming. Carter keeps saying, "Stop, Mom." Mention of bleeding, unknown to what extent, unknown if there has been anything physical or exactly what's going on. It's been going on for about 10 minutes. Unknown weapons in the home. At the end of the call, caller heard the child saying that he's sorry.
1: Fair enough, I'll be in
0: 12:47.

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0: Clear.

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1: Claire, you can show me clear this. Apparently, Matthew's uncle still owns this house and is in the process of selling it to a new owner, but it hasn't been finalized yet. So we have permission to be over here. I'll be clear though.
0: Okay.

400 West Lake City Road approximately 40 minutes ago. Called in by the manager there, stated that a male customer came up to the cashier, stated that he had found a bag of 3,500 and threw it away. The manager watched the footage of the male putting that bag of 3,500 into his car. Male is late 20s, red hair, wearing camo shirt, camo ball cap, and muck boots, driving a black F-150 caliber, headed westbound towards Lake City. Again, this was 40 minutes ago. Caller does have video footage of it, if law would request it. Central Clear 1301.

All right, this is just a verbal argument between Sarah and her 12-year-old son. Nothing physical. Everything's calmed down now. It'll be clear last.

0: there. I just read the notes. Your caller has a PPO order against her from entering that property.
1: The caller has a PPO issued against her ex. She stated that she was advised if she wanted.
0: Clear, so not against her.
1: Negative, it's against him.

She's in pain counting. I advised that we didn't have anybody available at this time and wanted a TX when someone would be able to do the standby. She said it would take about 25 minutes to get to that location.

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Gonna enter 45 degrees to a 9 runway entry, west Greenwich.

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Omaha Central to Omaha EMS, Station 9, Forties area. You're needed at 4256 Elbow Lake Road. Again, 4256 Elbow Lake Road, cross of Catherine Street and Deer Avenue, Mills Township. For stage 1326.

0: valley with some lights, southbound 127, just south of the 194.
1: Yep.
0: Clear, Maple Valley's about 15 minutes out. However, needs to change a tire, check that, change a tire on a trailer that's hauling a vehicle.
1: Clear, I'll be out there.
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0: the seasonal cabin off of Treasure Island. Her dog ran across the fence line to the island's association property. Male subject started yelling at her, vulgar, and was threatening her. She felt bad about it, went back over to apologize that her dog had got out of the fence, and he started screaming at her again and was using threatening nature. Unknown who that male is, she believes that he possibly left the area in the vehicle now, but again, believes that he's one of the residents off Treasure Island. No court orders, no weapons mentioned.
1: Sir, can you go with her TX?
0: 248-763-7832. Again, 248-763-7832. And this is the second time something like this has happened between her and that male.
2: 2022, which resulted in having a TBI from the accident.

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Central to Ogama EMS. You're needed in McLaren emergency for an ALS transfer going to McLaren Bay. Extras needed will be on monitor for stage 1353.

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39. I have a call on or requesting a well-being on a male, approximately 25-year-old male, possible mental issues, walking up and down West Esmond, last seen heading from the 7300 block to the towards the county fair store. He's mumbling to himself, appears to have some issues. Caller states that it's been going on for the last couple of days. He's changed his clothes several times today already, but she says that he's

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0: 14-7.
2: Could you send me the TX for that company?
0: Negative, I was just sending you a message. 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
0: 14-06.

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Had someone call in requesting a civil standby to remove items for the residence. 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Check that. 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She would like a TX before heading out there.

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But 1147 Beaver Street, 1147 Beaver, Cross of Wells, be a neighbor issue. Terry is mowing the lawn at the at that residence. Neighbor kids are spraying rocks with four-wheelers, cussing them out.

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0: Okay, clear.

for 31 Hamiron at 1426, headed to 4th Street and Brook Street, and 4th and Brook, right in the intersection. Two vehicle crash. One elderly female, approximately 70 years old, experiencing chest pain. She's sitting on the curb now. 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

0: 1927, you're going to North 4th Street and Brook Street and North 4th and Brooks in the Village. Two-vehicle PI. We have a 7-year-old female complaining of chest pain.
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0: You can just hold that.

0: Go ahead.
1: Yeah, you guys can stand down. It's going to be two nice transports. I appreciate it. Thank you.

0: 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Heavy clear, heading south 1436.
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2: Six, five, you answer me. 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
3: 6-5-2, I'll advise.
0: Computer, mini fridge, clothing, and a couple other appliances for college, boxed. And now she's clear.
1: Clear, 1441.

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I'm Mary A. Adam. A. Adam and Nora I. Ida. And Nora I. Ida A. Adam.

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0: 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She fell in the kitchen. She's unable to get up. 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

0: Ross Common to 310-24, 26 VIBS. Catherine is showing an OSP and lien, which otherwise valid, to 320-29, Ross Common requiring corrective lenses. Manenia is nil and null valid, to 320-29, Prudenville requiring corrective lenses.
1: Claire, can you give me Catherine's horsepower?
0: Last of C. Charles, A. Adam, and Nora, T. Tom, R. Robert, E. Edward, double L. Lincoln. First of K. King, A. Adam, T. Tom, H. Henry, E. Edward, R. Robert, I. Ida, and Nora, E. Edward. Middle of Elizabeth, Common. 3-5-1956-0305-1956.
1: Can you go out the middle again? You're broken.
0: Elizabeth.

0: That plate comes back on 2019 GMC Acadia, registered to your second status out of Prudenville, 41727 EMS.
1: Clear, thank you. Cyber 28, can I get the time I checked out on the number, please?
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2: Okay. I'll be out at the

0: Go ahead.
1: Supervising inmate contact with the tenant. They're confirming that any appliances or any items taken from the residence by them belong to them, were purchased since moving in, and that they have received. I advise them it would be civil. Tried calling the reporting party, couldn't make contact with them. Let me know if they call back.
0: Clear 1509.

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0: 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Okay.

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You could give Richard Mazur a phone call, 620-249-7781. He took a vehicle to Al's garage and they're not returning it or fixing it.

0: Hi, Travis. Sixty-five North of Newby Road with David Robert William 0977. It's going to be a black power.
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1: Streets. 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
1: Stand by, we're still waiting on the delay with SLS.
0: Okay, yeah, it's being full on my end, I just wanted to make sure. 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
1: 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You're needed at 5317 Dugan Drive again. 5317 Dugan Drive, cross of East Rose City Road, Goodhart Township, for a patient with a lift assist. First page, 1603.
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1: Go ahead.
2: He's on the mail. He will be.
1: Cross of East Rose City Road in Goodhart Township for an 83-year-old female conscious breathing with a lift assist. First page, 1603. Again, this is going to be a lift assist for an 83-year-old female. She's stating that she is just got home from the hospital and is unable to get up the three steps to get inside her home.
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2: Abu, A, Adam, U, Union, B, Boy, E, Edward, First, Trevor, T, R, E, V, O, R, Will, Joseph, J, O, S, E, P, H, going to be a white male, date of birth, 7, 17, 06, 7, 17, 06.
0: There's-

61 from Central. 3 is showing a 10-9 out of IASCO, failure to appear on an original of aggravated assault. Waiting for 3-5's confirmation.

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0: Jennifer, go ahead.
1: I'll be at the end of Dugan with the rescue truck.
2: Traffic complaint, northbound 75, here the 239, again northbound 75, here the 239, the white Equinox with multiple juveniles around it, possibly broken down, was very close to the white line. That's clear, 1612.
0: Just be careful, 504.
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1: I'm going to copy Sage Lake and Mills.
0: Correct, 1634.

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1: Clear 1634. Well.

0: Brick Central R20, can you take a PDA 18 in Backus Creek? City North Ross Common Road and Backus Creek. Richard Larson is the caller. He is in a 2023 Chevy Silverado. Ran into the Backus Creek sign when he was turning in there. Has damage to the front bumper. Vehicle drive wheel. Currently parked on the side of 18.
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be Bay and Newman. Check that. We'll be pulling in front of Dairy Queen. I'll be out with J. John, 5397, be a silver and color Dodge Caravan.

Oklahoma Central to Oklahoma EMS, Station 940's area. You're needed at 888 West Greenwood Road. Again, 888 West Greenwood Road, cross of South M76, Horton Township, for an 86-year-old female, conscious breathing sick. First page, 1651.

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1: Alpha 4, heavy route 1652. This is coding out as a 26 Alpha 10. Is experiencing some stomach pain. She did just have surgery on Friday. Is unable to keep anything down. No appetite, weak, nauseated. Surgery was for kidney stones. And a stent was replaced in the kidney bladder area.
0: Copy.

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1: be a mission plate, E. Edward M. Nora, D. David, 3259, END, 3259, ready for status. It's going to be last Larson, H. Lincoln, A. Adam, R. Robert, S. Sam, O. Ocean, and Nora. First Richard Common, middle of Roland, R-O-L-A-N-D. 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

0: from 202 Viata. 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
0: Caller stating she has not heard from her father since Sunday, has been speaking. 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We do also have history of domestics and overdoses at the residence between him and his son.

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0: Any Velasco unit for a return TX reference of larceny?
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0: Numbers in the CAD, you'll be making contact with an Ashley Sharpie. She's in Mikado. She was at the Dollar General, had weed stolen out of her car.

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0: 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I'm making entry.
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1: Go ahead.
0: They said it is confirmed valid if we can hold for 24 hours. Correction said we can only hold for 24 hours, waiting for a response on them.

Central All Units, we're very happy of you. Well, out of Moffitt Mattress. Static driver, caller stating that the vehicle is all over the road, just past the 199 southbound mile marker. Caller states that she is in front of the vehicle and is unable to get a plate. Again, it's going to be a silver Hyundai SUV all over the road, crossing both lanes, almost hitting the 199 southbound I-75. Central clear, 1743.

0: 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Have a good night.
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0: Good evening. I'll be in service in car 3158 until 0600. I'll be doubled up with 3141.
1: How he was being unloaded from county transport. He was in town gathering groceries, and he stated it's a phone issue. So I will make contact with the daughter.
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0: 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He's going to tag it. 24-hour hold. It's off the roadway.
1: Clear, turn route with 1, 741. 771, vehicle's been tagged, 1749, risk for time on the sticker.
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1: 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I tried to make contact with the daughter. Went straight to voicemail. Left a message in case she calls back.
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2: 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Caller was unable to get into the ground. 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EMS is just setting on scene.
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1: Cardiac at this point. We're coming. On the stretcher.

32-37 from 32-40. 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

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He was going to head out there and take 4.

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0: Aye. 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Running will be his voicemail.
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0: Claire, 1827.

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1: And 7:25, we'll be off of Lansing Road doing some training, but we will be available to respond from there.
0: 3230.

0: Puma Central.
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0: Oh, one's gonna be out of service for the night. It's gonna be Tango 1 now.
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0: Good evening, just advising. I'm in service currently in Ogama. I'm in vehicle 3226 for the CAD today.
1: Great, good check.
0: Thank you. Reg 48 from 55. You all set up there?
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2: Thank you. The plate on the stop is going to be 0, Queen, Nora, John, 2-1.

0: Oh, we had a Dunham's for a second to return some property.
1: I have a domestic at 2962 Melanie Lane, Westmore Township. Child misbehaving, hitting her.
2: Yeah.
1: I don't know, 1845.

0: Northwest of Alien, the West Branch Hound Trip to Die. 82. Check that. Can't hit the random.
1: Central 3214, I can head that way.
0: 14, I mean, no, 1846.
2: Central 3255, I'll point that way.
0: I mean, route 1846. This is going to be a 17-year-old son, elbowed mother in the chest. Mother has radiation burns from cancer. She's stating she does not need EMS at this time.

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0: 11, 33 will be in the car in service. 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
0: Bueno, talk with me a little bit.

That's from 912. I got an MC number when you're ready. MC 4480 R. Robert H. Henry.

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0: caller is Jessica McCoy. She's at 390 First Street, 390 First Street, across the Pierce Street, Saville Township. States there's a Matthew Tony McCoy. Not supposed to be in contact with a Diana Connie. And they're both currently at the house.
1: Clear, can you run them and see if they have a long condition?

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0: Again, 33 Ponderosa, Michigan registration. 5 Q Queen and Nora M Mary 69. 5 Q N M 69. It's going to be a maroon Chevy Silverado.
1: 33 and Ponderosa, 1928.

status at home, like 11-16-27 EIV shows yes. Hunter is showing an OSC in lien. Same as it. Discharge from parole, 1100 compliant. So the ride is valid at home, like

0: Hey, Adam. S. Sam. First is Daniel. Middle is James. He's a white male, 723, 1977. Sir, 723, 1977. Link.
1: There's a mic.

Central Oklahoma EMS 960's area. You're needed 200 South Valley Street for apartment 207. 200 South Valley, apartment 207. Difficulty breathing with a 56-year-old female. Subject clear 1950.

0: Hi, Thomas Bailey with the Richland Township. Bert Hart here.
1: Seven, I'll point that way.
0: 37, heavy route 1957.
1: This is a car ride,

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1: 33, 55, good, Travis.
0: Not sure in what state this plate is. It's going to be 40893. I'll get to the plate in here in a second. It's not a gray Ford F-150.
1: Oh, yeah, 33, 55, 1958.
0: On that. It's going to be 4DDavid893.
1: Clear, 1959.